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3: I think you're going to be able to do it.
4: I'm going to be able to do it. I'm going to be able to do it. I'm going to be able to do it. I'm going to be able to do it. I'm going to be able to do it. I'm going to be able to do it. I'm going to be able to do it. I'm going to be able to do it. I'm going to be able to do it. I'm going to be able to do it. I'm going to be able to do it. I'm going to be able to do it. I'm going to be able to do it. I'm going to be able to do it. I'm going to be able to do it. I'm going to be able to do it. I'm going to be able to do it. I'm going to be able to do it. I'm going to be able to do it. I'm going to be able to do it. I'm going to be able to do it. I'm going to be able to do it. I'm going to be able to do it. I'm going to be able to do it. I'm going to be able to do it. I'm going to be able to do it. I'm going to be able to do it. I'm going to be able to do it. I'm going to be able to do it. I'm going to be able to do it. I'm going to be able to do it. I'm going to be able to do it. I'm going to be able to do it
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2: 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Leo ukala idha policy, ino usukumwa nevirikari, ili usukumwa national. 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
2: Leo policy, ni national wide. 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Nonto, ekewe county government. 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
1: 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Rule number 2. Remember, rule number 1. Never, as a man, accept the mistake.
0: And as a woman, okay, okay, wakiria kenya kuga, wewe ni ngombe. You are a cow, you are a goat.
1: And if you think Kirote is right, you are wrong.
0: And if you think I am wrong,
1: you are so wrong.
0: You are so wrong. 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
1: Ena tokimurekati ege michezo ya FKF Korean tere HSM Trument. 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